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5: 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We're making our way out to the ICP unless you have anything else for us.
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4: Division Alpha copies. 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
7: I copy direct. I think the Engine 38 was swapping back in to pump this line. I'll go ahead and contact them and have them charge the line.

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2: 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We're currently mopping up. 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
1: 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I don't know if there's a way to control that traffic or put PD up at that entrance.
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3: It's going to take a bit. We don't have any water yet down at the end of the hose line. We'll just be waiting for it for a
0: 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I copy that. We'll let PD know, because we do have some road closures still there.
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1: Zulu operations. I'm looking at the Vista Cerrado Parkway. Is that the access road you're talking about? That you got a bunch of e-bikes right around there?
0: That's affirmative. Water tender 28, 29, and 40 are there on the map on tablet fan.
1: Copy that. We're assigning the PD units to have those e-bikers.
0: I'm not going to bother you with that.
1: Oh, wait.
0: Zulu, copy. 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
1: We'll take some more water when you can.
0: Yeah, we're trying to figure out the water situation. They're supposed to be relaying some water down here from the top of the hill, but let me check with IC real quick. If not, I'll have to go to a hydrant refill, and then we'll try to give you some water on the way out.
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0: Yeah, I'm back up here with the Type 3. Are you far away? I got some for you.
1: I'm at the bottom of the hill on the end of the hose line.
0: Okay, copy. I'll come down there.
1: Okay, copy.
0: Can you confirm you have 251 with you?
1: That's affirmative.

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3: Okay, I copy. You're going to be released from the division. Looks like there's nothing active over there. You're released from the division. Head to rehab at the intersection of Sereno Valley and Vista Sereno. And you're going to be released back to ops to get ready to cover yourself.
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4: 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Santee Brush 5, Santee Brush 4 are being released and they're going to rehab. 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You can let them know. Also, Brush IME3 is being released as well. 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
2: 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Operations up ICP.
1: Yeah. 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
0: 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We're going to be UTL at this time. 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
2: 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Just confirming we picked up that 4-inch that was on the laid out in the middle of the road.
0: We shut down the hydrant, drained the 4-inch. We were planning on just leaving it in place in case we needed to resupply the hose line going down the hill.
2: Copy, Engine 27. 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Just so we get the residents back in.
0: 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We'll pick it all up.

0: 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Trolley Barrio Logan. Unit payphone. Cross streets, Cesar E. Chavez Parkway, and State Route 75 southbound. Engine 7. 7 Echo. 7 Foxtrot.
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0: Last unit for operations. Off, it's going to be 6433 Alpha. We've completed rehab. All units have gone through.
1: Copy that. Did you guys get a chance to get lunch?
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0: Operation Fox Crew 3, we've been released from Division Zulu. We've made it back over to the ICP. Anything else that you've got for us?
1: That's a negative. Thanks for all your hard work, and you guys can go available. Thanks.
0: Fox 3, copy. Thanks for the work.
2: I'm at 310 PSI. How is your pressure?
1: Yeah, our pressure is extremely low still, so we're going to have to hike back up this line and find out what's going on.

0: Copy. I've already walked it one time. I haven't found any issues.
1: Okay, we were flowing good there for a while, and then it went down. But Del Mar's heading out, so they're going to walk up the line and just look for any obvious issues.
0: Copy.
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2: Metro, Sereno IC, update on conditions. We have 40% containment on the fire. The fire is holding at 90 acres. We do have evacuation orders lifted on the north and west side of the incident, and we will have evacuation lifted orders lifted by about 2,000 hours.
0: From the vision mic for the next approximate hour, go with engine 36 for your needs. All units on the vision mic for the next approximate hour, go through engine 36 for your needs.
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3: I submit copies. About 40% containment on the fire at 90 acres. The evacuation orders have been lifted on the north and west side. And all evacuations will be lifted at 2,000 hours.

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0: Now just to confirm, we have Fox 3 in San Diego County 3. So which crew?
1: San Diego Unit. 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
3: 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We've been released from Mike, assigned to rehab, just looking for a location.
0: Operations, I copy that. 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
3: Where's the location?
0: Yeah, rehab is where you showed up for staging. It's going to be at Sorrento Valley Road and Vista Sorrento Parkway.
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0: Engine 7, affirmative. There are two patients now. One just came in. Actually, we have three calls now.
3: Okay, I copy three calls. Let me do a little bit of research and see if we can manage all to hear in a minute.
0: Engine 7, I copy. Standby. I'll confirm that none of them are dupes, and let me know if you need any additional resources.
3: Okay, I copy that. Go ahead and start ALS units for those additional ones, and I'll let you know if we can manage it.
4: Copy. 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
0: 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Right now, actively, we do have three calls at 1255, and there are ales attached to all of them. 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
9: Billy, did you charge it?
8: It is charged. It got stuck under some branches. It's the King's route now.
9: Copy that.
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9: Go for engine 7.
0: Engine 7, this does appear to be three separate patients. One is history of epilepsy, wearing a black hat, blue pants. The other is a 50-year-old female, shortness of breath. And the third is a 60-year-old male, ETOH, unable to take care of himself.
9: We have light smoke from the windows of the odor of unintended food. Engine 32 is forcing entry into the structure. Stand by for other updates.
0: Primary IC, Metro copies. Going to be light smoke and odor. Going to be forcing entry. We'll be standing by for an update.
2: Karmar, I see, from Battalion 51.
9: Go ahead.
2: Battalion 51's at scene staged. Do you want to keep it while we're still investigating?
9: Copy stage. Yes, Engine 31 with fire attackers. 15 more firefighters.
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10: Yeah, it looks like our original call was a 50-year-old male or so, and we're managing that. We've made contact with the one other female in a black swirl tank top, and then I'm just trying to locate the other one here.
0: Engine 7, I copy.
10: Additionally, I'm away from my MVC, but whoever the first responder was that was responding to the black swirl tank top, they can, the female, they can cancel. 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
11: Brush 4, firefighter from Brush 5, Captain. 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
10: 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It looks like we only have two. The two females by the clock tower, one is a correct call. The other is probably a duplicate for that.
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0: Engine 7, just wanted to confirm that you are currently at scene with the two females. One of them with a black swirl hat, the other one 50-year-old female with back pain, and just confirming that you have not been with the 60-year-old male who is with the trolley officer, ETOH.
14: Brush 5, Captain. Brush 4, Captain.
11: Go ahead.
14: I'm sending your firefighter back down the hood with you.
11: Brush 5, Captain. Copy.
10: Metro Engine 7, yeah, I'm not sure about the ETOH, but we are with Trolley Security for a 50-year-old male, and that is going to be managed by Engine 7 and Medic 12, And then the other patient is going to be by the clock tower, approximately 50 or so, 56-year-old female with a black jacket, black pants. And the females, those two calls may be a duplicate.
0: Engine 7, I copy. Engine 7 from Metro, additionally, the call with a 60-year-old male, that's ETOH, we do have here that he is with Trolley Security.
10: Okay, I copy that. We're with Trolley Security. He's roughly, probably a 60-year-old male. They are with Trolley Security, and I have confirmed with Trolley Security they have two calls, which Engine 7 is managing both of them. Metro from Engine 7. Disregard, I'm working with Trolley Security right now. They're now saying that a third call came in, so I'm not sure if you guys are receiving another one or if this is the same other call.
1: Truck 45, Medical, 7 Echo, 7 Foxtrot, 2350 Russell Berkai, 2350 Russell PRKY, Unit 304, Cross Streets, Friars Road Ramp, and Gill Village Way. 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
0: Engine 7, yes, I am showing that we do have the three active calls, and I did copy your traffic that the two for the females were possibly dupes, and the third one I do have the 60-year-old male, and those are the only three that I do have right now on my board.
10: Okay, I copy that. We can cancel the first responders. Engine 7 will be able to manage them. We're going to continue to investigate and just verify that that third is actually a duplicate. Keep the ambulances coming through.
0: I copy that.
6: 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Sorry, 9 Hotel.
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14: That's about 37.
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0: Medic 37, go ahead.
14: The OBLS was angry.
0: Medic 37, standby checking. Medic 37, Metro, we have added BLS 3.
14: Thank you.
9: Metro, Carmar, I see.
0: Carmar, I see.
9: And this will be at scene in approximately 10 minutes. Ventilating the structure. Can terminate the IC. Units will be going available as they pick up equipment.
0: In Carmar, I see. Metro copies. Units will remain at scene for approximately 10 minutes. Currently ventilating. We'll be terminating IC. Units will go available after equipment pickup.
14: Press 5 phone. Shut down phone. Shut down phone.
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1: 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Go ahead.
0: Okay, so just confirming, at our location, we actually do have three patients. One was a 6-year-old male that was transported by first ambulance. Off the top of my head, I can't remember which one that was. We do have a second female patient, which is approximately a 56-year-old female. That was probably ETOH, and she is going to be transported by Medic 51. And then our last medic unit, or I'm sorry, our last patient was approximately 50-year-old female seizures. And I'll just confirm this, but I believe Medic 20 is our third unit. Maybe confirm that for me.
2: Brush 5, Tom. From Brush 5, Captain. You can shut down the hose line.
3: Copy, shut down.
1: Engine 7, I copy it. Yeah, so your first one, the male, was transported by Medic 12. Your second one, the 50-year-old female that has the back pain, shortness of breath, that was by the clock tower, is going to be transported by Medic 51. And the third one, with the history of epilepsy, is going to be transported by Medic 20.
0: That is affirmative. Sounds like we all got it correct. I appreciate your help.
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1: Medic 63, go ahead.
0: Medic 63, do you have us on a call yet?
2: Medic 43.
1: Medic 43, standby unless urgent. 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
0: Okay, I was hoping that Harbor would have called you, but we're going to call it the PGA Tour Grill for a female that isn't feeling, actually she's possible intoxication.
1: Medic 63, I copy female possible intoxication. Did you need me to go ahead and generate a call for you?
0: Yes, please. Thank you.
1: Medic 63.
2: Three.
1: Medic 43, go ahead.
2: You can disregard. We're about to make contact with the SCP.
3: That's your truck 38, that's you.
1: Truck 38, go ahead.
3: County truck 38, that's you.
1: County truck 38, medic 63 from Metro.
0: Medic 63, can you make it a level 2? Just us. We can handle.
1: Medic 63, I copy. We'll go ahead and make it a level 2. Medic 63 can handle. And what address are we going to here? What part of Lindbergh?
0: It's Terminal 2 West, so near P30.
1: I copy that. Terminal 2 West near P30. We'll go ahead and get you a level 2 for a female ETOH.

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2: 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I believe our ARF sent us a pin off of Sorrento Valley Boulevard.
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Trolley Nobel Dr. C. Premise Node Turnovic HVD. Cross streets. Interstate 5 southbound and Interstate 5 northbound. Engine 35. 7 Echo. 7 Foxtrot.

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Smoke check. 7 Juliet, 7 Kilo. 3502 Dwight Street. 3502 Dwight ST. Cross Street, Wilson Avenue. Engine 17. 7 Juliet, 7 Kilo.

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0: 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Carbon monoxide alarm. 7 Juliet, 7 Kilo. 6763 Amherst Street. 6763 Amherst STA. Unit B. Cross Streets, 67th Street, and 68th Street. 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
4: 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The warnings are outside on the streets and thoroughfares. 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
1: Go over Rush 37.
0: Yeah, you identified two rigs are going to stay till relief.
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0: Okay, let's get you down the hill now. Over check and rehab. We're going to get you chow and then come back here and wait for the relief crews. So I'll get you out here first.
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1: Battalion 4, Battalion 1, 9 Hotel. Battalion 4, Battalion 1, 9 Juliet.
2: Go for a B4.
1: Yeah, they closed the Y right here, mid slope, down to your end of this trunk line. Do you want me to open it up so it's open all night?
2: Oh, they closed right there. Negative. That's going to be good. We can make it up there real quick.
1: Okay, copy.

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0: Mike, Press 44. I copy. We're going to be relieved by Engine 44 at the command post. Will Engine 44 or Brush 44 be remaining for the watch line?
5: 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Brush 44 will stay. 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
0: 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Thank you.

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5: 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Shift gaps, cross streets, 15th Street and 16th Street. Engine 7, 7 Juliet, 7 Kilo.
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0: 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You want to come up and try in here? You're welcome to.
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2: 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Shift gaps, cross streets, 15th Street and 16th Street. Engine 4, 7 Juliet, 7 Kilo.

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3: 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Does that work for you?

0: 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No, I'm across the canyon on the hillside, four-wheel drive only.
1: Yeah, I'm going to need to head to the ICT. All the other horses are going around that to you again.
0: Yeah, it's going to be behind you if you want to tie in with those guys.
2: And just one, Metro.
1: Yeah, I just read that notes on the first one. They're basically forward. We'll head back.
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4: 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We've completed rehab and chow. You have another assignment for us?
5: Yeah, you'll be coming back to where we were staged earlier. And the relief crew is going to come, is in route here to relieve you so you can get home.
4: 29 copies.
0: Medic 23 Metro. Apartment number has been updated. Apartment 43. Apartment 43.
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0: 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We do have light falls from the rear of the structure. We're going to be investigating. There's a water supply close by. 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
4: 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Number 1 story house with light smoke showing from the rear of the house. Then confirming on a water supply and establishing Willie IC. 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
0: 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We're not going to get charged, but we're going to be investigating. 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
1: 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Bonfire's been contained. All units going available. I see terminated.
2: Medic 2, standby. Willie, I see. Metro copies. Bonfire has been contained. All units will be going available. And I see terminated. BLS 6, Metro.
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1: 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Can you read me? I'm glad as well.
2: What was your first request earlier? Was it the sprinkler bag?
1: The sprinkler heads from the control room, and then the firefighters on the way down to grab the battery pack. Just to make sure we bring up the step ladder too. Or the attic ladder.
2: Yeah, maintenance man's here with myself and Hicks. They're going to have sprinkler heads going up, and I will grab you the attic ladder. You wanted it at 420?
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1: 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We're in the staging area. We'll come find you guys. Are you going to be at fresh 44?
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0: We are just coming out of the dirt road, which is just to the north of the commercial area where the ICP was butted up against the 805.
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1: 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Is that correct?
0: 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I'll meet you here.
1: Copy.
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0: Mag 5, do you have a patient description? 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
9: 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We're in the Berry rig. BLS-4 is going to be transporting our unit to Grossmont.
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10: Operations are firm, just wanted to advise that all Division Mike units have come through rehab and are now complete. Just wanted to ask if there are going to be additional units coming down.
0: All units on the Sorrento incident, Engine 31 has now assumed Division Mike. Engine 31 is Division Mike.
7: That's affirmative. We do have some brush rigs that still need to clear. 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

Engine 91, carbon monoxide alarm. 7 Juliet, 7 Kilo, 13211 Holly Tree Lane, cross of Kamuna Drive, engine 91, carbon monoxide, 7 Juliet, 7 Kilo. Engine 91, carbon monoxide alarm, 7 Juliet, 7 Kilo, 13211 Holly Tree Lane, cross of Kamuna Drive, engine 91, carbon monoxide, 7 Juliet, 7 Kilo.

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2: Sereno IC for Metro on 9 Golf, air traffic.
1: Metro Sereno IC, update on conditions. We have still a 40% containment, 90 acres. The road closures have been lifted. All road closures have been lifted. The all evacuation orders have been lifted. And we have transitioned to night operations with units doing tactical patrols and watch lines.
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2: Sorrento IC from Metro. I copied update on conditions. It's going to be a 40% containment, held at 90 acres. All road closures have been lifted. All evacuations have also been lifted. The crews are doing technical patrol and have a watch line.
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1: Engine says D2. Ringing alarm high rise. 7 Juliet, 7 Kilo. 9115 Judicial Drive. 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Cross Streets, Golden Haven Drive, and La Jolla Village Drive. Engine says D2. 7 Juliet, 7 Kilo.
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2: Rehab, that's affirmative. You can do that, and if you want to bring any of the dinners or the waters, that we can keep them here at the command post for the night cruise.
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0: 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I'll confer with the logistics group with who's got the food and have them bring them over to you.
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1: 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The alarm was alerting that the detector needed to be replaced. 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
4: Medic 5.
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4: Yes, copy, standby. 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This can be an expired CO2 detector. Alarm was advising it needs to be replaced. 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
2: Truck 10. Traffic accident. 7 Hotel, 7 India. 6102 Del Sal Boulevard. 6102 Del Sal Boulevard. 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
0: 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If you want to go to the first floor, look for elevator E3 across from where we entered.
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0: 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Silenced it. I'm going to go ahead and check up. Okay, here.

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1: Engine 1, the number on file is not answering. 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
2: 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We utilize 9 Hotel as a TAC channel. You guys can converse amongst each other. The objectives for this evening are tactical patrol. Go ahead and patrol your prospective areas. Our objective is to keep the fire within the perimeter line. If we do have any spot fires outside the perimeter, just go ahead and report it, and we'll act accordingly. Some of the relief crews should be on the way here in a few hours.
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1: Metro, you can advise PD this is a domestic violence argument. The patient's son has left the occupancy, but the homeowner would still like to make a report, and they are at the residence of the address.
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1: 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Medic 82, I've added BLS 31.
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4: 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Interstate 5 northbound. ND5 No 28 ST. Cross Street. South 28th Street, and National Avenue. Engine 19, and Engine 7. 7 Hotel, 7 India.
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3: Metro Medic 85 at scene. It's going to be 5 northbound, north of Cedar Chavez, south of J Street. One vehicle. Confirmed. Please be rollover. How patients appear to be extricated, investigated. Left hand shoulder.
1: Medic 85, Metro copies. At scene, northbound 5, just north of Cesar Chavez, just south of J Street, in the left hand shoulder. There will be one vehicle confirmed over rollover. All patients appear to be extricated, investigating. Truck 12, Metro, cancel your response. Truck 12, cancel.
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0: 1-9, go ahead.
1: Yeah, information. We have, looks like three vehicles blocking the number one and two lanes. We're going to have one patient here. Additionally, we're going to have a car about 100 yards or so north of our location on the right-hand shoulder. If you can give me an ETA for CHP, we're going to need details.
0: Engine 7, Metro copy. It's going to be a three vehicle. Can you see blocking the number one and two lanes? 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
1: Actually, Metro, you can disregard the contact for CHP. 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
0: Copy. We'll show CHP.

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1: Metro, this is Log 3. 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
0: Confirm me that was Log 3.
1: That's affirmative, Log 3.
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1: 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Going to need one ambulance.
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0: November Medic 19.
1: Yeah, Medic 19, when you guys get here, Engine 7 is going to be the first engine. I'm going to have you bump up to the right-hand shoulder, Engine 19. You can pull and talk to that. I'll have one patient for you.
0: Copy that. Right-hand shoulder. Just to clarify, are you guys on the I-5 northbound? Is that correct?
1: Yeah, affirmative. We're going to be on the 5 north. Just north of Cesar Chavez.
0: Copy that. Thank you. I-5 northbound, just north of Cesar Chavez. We'll see you guys there.
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1: Captain Gus, Medic 19 coming. Just for RMS purposes, did you have one patient? I'm going to make this patient 2 over here.

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1: Yeah, I copy that. We did have one patient. You want to find out which hospital is doctor? All of it. 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We were talking to UCSD if you just want to make that patient too.
2: Copy, I'll take that work. I'll let you know.
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0: Medical 11, go ahead.
1: Medical 11, we're on scene of a two-car TC on the 94 northbound. Just a car disabled in the number 4 lane.

0: Medical and Metro copies asking with 2 car TC, eastbound 94. Do you have a closest cross or off ramp?
1: I think that before 28th Street on the 94 eastbound.
0: Copy before 28th. Did you want me to show you attached to the call or just notifying CHP?
1: Just notifying CHP. The cars are still going to be able to move from that number 4 lane. Blue traffic blocked currently right now. The car, no injury.
0: Medic 11 Metro copies also. Will you be leaving the scene and no longer blocking? Is there a hazard?
1: I'm only just staying to protect the car so that there's no further TC or traffic accident.
0: Copy. Standby, I'll attach you to the call and notify CHP. And do you have any vehicle descriptions by chance?
1: It's going to be a black sedan, small sedan, and a gray four-door sedan.
0: Metro copies.

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1: Medic 11, CHP does have a call. They're en route from the 15 and 805.
0: Copy that. We'll stand by.
1: Copy.
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0: Information only, if you can update. There's a hard closure from the 15 north, correction, 15 south to the 5 north on ramp. It will be closed until 3 a.m.
1: Engine 19, copy. There's going to be a closure from southbound 15 to 5 north till 3 a.m.
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0: Yes, turns out the second party caller made contact. Department 4, refused treatment transport. Both units are unavailable.
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Metro BLS 31. Just asking for some clarification. I see that it's apartment 229 and gate code 229. Is that correct? BLS 31, I'll check. Standby.

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0: BLS 31, per the call taker, that is correct. That's the gate code as well.
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3: 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I've canceled Medic 30 on TAC. 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
2: 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We're going to go UTL at this time.
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Traffic accident. 7 Hotel, 7 India. 5118 East Falls View Drive. 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
1: 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Just confirming that PD won't be responding to this. 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
1: 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Just confirming, you want a first responder for extrication, or do you want to upgrade the call completely to an ALS?
2: Metro, BLS 5. She's 20 feet down a steep hill. We don't have equipment to get her up. She can't walk up.
1: 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PD won't be responding. Thank you.

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0: 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Traffic accident. 7 Hotel, 7 India. 9700 to 9849, Carroll Center Road. 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
1: 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Apartment number 3 of the address given is completely under construction. 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

0: 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State Route 163 and the off-ramp. ND-163 to EV-8. Cross streets, State Route 163 northbound, and Interstate 8 head on ramp. Engine 14, and Engine 5. 7 Hotel, 7 India.
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0: Metro Engine 5, we're at scene right now with one vehicle on its roof, two patients outside. This could be northbound 163 to the eastbound 8. We check and see if it is inside. Stand by.
1: Engine 5, copy. At scene, one vehicle on its roof, two patients outside. This will be northbound 163 to eastbound 8. Checking if anyone's inside.
0: 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It's not a vehicle rescue.
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0: 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Traffic accident freeway. 7 Hotel, 7 India. Interstate 5 southbound. SB 5 No Carmel Valley RD. Cross streets. Interstate 5 SB on ramp and Interstate 5 SB off ramp. Engine 24. 7 Hotel, 7 India.
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0: We're at scene. We have vehicles in the center divide and also number 3 lane. We have multiple secondary accidents that are occurring with us arriving at scene. It's spread across about 200 yards.
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0: We've got two vehicles in the middle of the freeway. We'll take the one in the middle. There's also one on the HOV. Would you take the one on the HOV to block? We've got multiple vehicles around the freeway here.
1: That's fine. We'll take the one in the HOV.

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1: Mike, what do you have up there?
0: 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We're on the right-hand shoulder right now. It looks like we have potentially two injuries with a vehicle on the right-hand shoulder. 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
1: 24, guys.
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1: 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They're responding from 11.
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1: This is Medic 24, go ahead.
2: CHP has the freeway shut down. Can you investigate the car in the number one lane in the middle of the freeway and see if there's any injuries?
1: 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Not injury.
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2: 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If you've got non-injury for all the vehicles down there, and we have the freeway shut down, we have one patient we'd like you to transport if you want to double back up this way. Just go ahead and go opposing traffic. Come on back up.
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0: 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Traffic accident freeway. 7 hotel, 7 India. Interstate 5 southbound. SB 5 No Carmel Valley RD. Cross streets, Interstate 5 SB on ramp, and Interstate 5 SB off ramp. Engine 24. 7 hotel, 7 India.
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1: Go ahead.
3: Metro, we just cleared this freeway incident. 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We transported one patient. 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
1: 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They have a chief complaint of pain. They originally did not request medics, but now are requesting units.
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1: 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We have a total of 2 more.

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2: 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We have one patient, which is the mother, the driver of the vehicle, complaining of some face pain. She thinks glass hit her face. She wants to get checked out and go to the hospital. Her boyfriend is caught in the traffic right now. We're going to hopefully get him to the front so he can take care of the child while the mom goes to the hospital. I'm going to come back and get the monitor right now.
1: I copy that. I'll bring the monitor to you.
2: Copy that.
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2: Engine 24, Engine 24, firefighter. She is electing to stay put rather than walk over to your side. I think she can walk, but she's choosing to stay put right now because she's in pain.
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1: We're going to have one patient for you a couple hundred yards past the CHP officer's right shoulder.
0: Copy that. One patient, right shoulder, a couple hundred yards past CHP. We're just looking around on Delmar Heights Road right now. We'll be there in about 1 or 2 minutes.
1: 24 copies. I recommend the right shoulder. The HOV is clogged up.
0: Copy that. We'll turn the right shoulder.

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0: 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We made it past that traffic. 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
1: Engine 24, medical, 7 Echo, 7 Foxtrot, Interstate 5 southbound, SB 5 No Carmel Valley RD, cross streets, Interstate 5 SB on ramp, and Interstate 5 SB off ramp. Engine 24, 7 Echo, 7 Foxtrot.
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1: Negative. This patient was never involved in the TC. This is a medical aid. They were on their way to the hospital and got stuck behind the traffic.
0: Metro, can we have some further information about their location? There's quite a bit of traffic here.

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0: 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This is a medical aid in the traffic that is clogged up. We'll go ahead and sift through the traffic and find it. We don't need to block from it, you guys. 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

0: 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Go ahead and come up the HOV lane on the northbound side instead of flipping around, and we will get your patient over the median in the HOV lane.
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0: When you come back north 5 for this medical aid in the lanes of traffic that are stopped by CHP, go ahead and come up the HOV lane, and we will get your patient over the median into your ambulance rather than you coming around and coming southbound again.
2: Vic, that's a firm. We've added BLS 7 in the call.
1: Got that. You want us to come opposing northbound and the southbound lanes?
0: That's a great idea. Let's do that.
1: Copy that. We'll do that.

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0: 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Looks like we did a call back to the RP. The patient's going to be one lane from the gore point. There's a semi next to them on the left with a yellow crate for location purposes.
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0: 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That's going to be one lane away from the gore point. That's going to be the second lane.
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1: Medic 11 responding away from apparatus. 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
2: Go ahead. I see. Engine 43. We've been properly relieved by engine 16. Anything else you need to want? 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You're clear to head back to district. Thanks. 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

0: 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Medic 20, go ahead.
1: Is PD supposed to be on scene, or are we just meeting the staff here?
0: Medic 20, it's a PD medical assist. 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
1: Yeah, we're at Polinski. There's no police here.
0: Medic 20, stand by. I'll do a call back to PD. BLS 5, stand back for PD. Acknowledge.
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1: Hey, I think Brush 44 is going to have to come down here to access their rig, so you might be able to do the crew change here at the command post. Break Brush 44.
0: I see Brush 44.
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0: For Medic 11, we got a location change, however, we've never received a dispatch. 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
0: Copy, responding. Where's my brother?

0: Copy, just confirming, so Rush 35 was out on the fire line, not at idle, and won't start.
1: That is a firm. It was off, and we're trying to start it now, and it's not cranking over. It's the voltage is too low.
0: I copy that. All units on the surrounding incident. Make sure your apparatus are at idle on the fire line.

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0: We had an all clear on the car. We're just trying to spot down the alarm that was pulled.
1: Alright, copy. I was able to silence the alarm, but it is not reset. Let me know if you find that, and if you can reset it.
0: Copy. I'll let you know when I find it.

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2: 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We're just waiting for the building maintenance officer to come back with the correct key.
0: Metro Medic 1, can you start PD, non-code? 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
2: 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He did not have the right keys. 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
1: 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I'll meet you there.
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0: 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Do you guys have a Knox?
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0: Engine 55 is at scene. We have a, there's dumpster on fire away from the actual apartment building. Engine 55 will be attacking the fire. We are on a water supply. I'll establish 30th IC. All units can stage outside on 30th. I'll advise if we can handle.
1: 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Attacking the fire on a water supply. All units staging on 30th.
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1: I see you're 10 minutes into your incident.
0: I copy. This is a confirmed dumpster fire away from the structure. You can cancel the timer. I'm going to keep engine 29 at scene. Cancel all of the units.
1: I see. Copy. Canceling the timer. Confirmed dumpster fire. Canceling all units. Keeping engine 29.

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0: 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Be working on overhaul.
1: 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Car has been knocked down. Working on overhaul.

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1: Medic 1 at the scene. It hasn't been triaged yet. It's going to be a level 2 or level 3. If it has been, we can get rid of Engine 201.
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0: Metro Medic 11. This would be for PD at the intersection of 25th and Broadway, across from Fire Station 11, near the 7-Eleven parking lot. There's a male and female. The male, I saw just pull out a long sword, looked like a Japanese style katana, and he then put it back in the sheath. Sword was about 3 feet long. He was not threatening anybody with it, but seems like a potentially dangerous situation to have this homeless individual with a broadsword out here, or a large sword.
1: Metro copies will notify PD male with long sword, Japanese style, 3 feet long. Not threatening anyone. Confirming 26th Street in Broadway?
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0: 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Are there any behind you guys? Do you know where we're at staging or location to?
2: 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It's behind us in the intersection back there.

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1: 5:44, I see. When you guys arrived last time, did you guys park your rig here and you guys did the exchange here at the ICP?
0: That's a problem, yeah. We did the exchange at the stage in ICP.
1: Why don't you guys come on down here then, and we'll do that with Engine 22 here to relieve you.
0: 5:44, copies.
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1: Last unit pricey.
2: Yeah, this is Tansy Brushmore. Last night there was some mention about getting a SQL or getting close to a quarter tank. Now, is there any updates on that?
1: That's affirmative. I'm going to have you meet up with one of the other brushers, and they'll guide you over to Station 41, which is really close, and we'll have you guys go down and get some fuel together. Yep. I'll stand by one. I'll assign them to you guys in a moment. If you want, why don't you start making your way to the ICP?
2: Copy that. En route.
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1: Fancy Brush 4, I don't know if you were aware, the ICP was on the south side here. The brush unit that's going to go with you to get fuel, Brush 35, is going to meet us at the ICP over on Sereno Valley Boulevard.
0: Yeah, we're en route. We just got off the hill. We're heading down there right now.
1: Copy that. Thanks.
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2: IC. I see engine 16. Just confirming our unit is going to come up here to relieve us.
1: Engine 16, that's affirmative. Engine 6 is on its way right now. They're leaving the ICP. I just gave them the rundown.

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1: 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I'm Paul still in triage.

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2: Medic 17, switch over to 7 Hotel. 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
1: We see Medic 17 and ourselves on this call. Are there two patients?
3: 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I switched you all over to 7 Hotel.

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0: 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We have PD responding. Metro from Engine 11 confirming. We have PD responding.
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2: Tuck 45. Has met first alarm. 1 Foxtrot, 1 Golf. State Route 94 westbound. WB 94 at College. Unit RHS. Cross streets, State Route 94 WB off ramp, and State Route 94 WB on ramp. Tuck 45. 1 Foxtrot, 1 Golf.
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State Route 94 westbound. WB 94 at College. Unit RHS. Cross streets, State Route 94 WB off ramp, and State Route 94 WB on ramp. HN2. 1 Foxtrot, 1 Golf.

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1: 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Pedestrian is going to be getting transported here in a minute.
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0: 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Patient's being transported by Medic 5 to Mercy Hospital. The car that hit the person says they are not waiting around any longer. They waited for PD, but if you want to let PD know to expedite, otherwise they're not going to have anyone here to investigate.
1: 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We'll update PD.

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Transfers are not complete. All crews are reminded to remain in station until transfers are complete. Good morning, all stations. 0700 hours. 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All crews are reminded to remain in station until transfers are complete.

0: 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Rubbish fire. 7 Juliet, 7 Kilo. 4322 Van Dyke Avenue. Behind in the alley. Cross streets, El Cajon Boulevard, and Need Avenue. Engine 17. 7 Juliet, 7 Kilo.
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1: Andrew 45, that's affirmed. You're not cleared in on my end, just checking if you were cleared in person. They stated engine 45 and medic 18.
0: Okay, copy. We'll do a face-to-face with truck 45.
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2: 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We heard that traffic on PD D1. That is incorrect information. Truck 45, medic 18 are staged on the street. We are not face-to-face with PD.
1: Metro copies. Thank you. 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

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Traffic accident. 7 Hotel, 7 India. 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Engine 44. 7 Hotel, 7 India.

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1: 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Go ahead and place truck 44 in, on the response in place of Engine 44. Engine 44 is going to be out of service en route to the Sorrento Valley incident.
2: 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Can you have him come up on 7 Hotel? This is a traffic accident.
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0: 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State Route 52 at on ramp. SB 805 to EB 52. Cross streets, Interstate 805 SB off ramp, and State Route 52 WB on ramp. Engine 35 and Engine 50. 7 Hotel, 7 India. 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Truck 44. Traffic accident. 7 Hotel, 7 India. Mira Mesa Boulevard and Westview Parkway. Truck 44. 7 Hotel, 7 India.

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2: 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Can you briefly remove us from this vegetation fire so we can change the NVC personnel and put us back on?
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Truck 14. Traffic accident. 7 Hotel, 7 India. 54th Street and Lee Street. Truck 14. 7 Hotel, 7 India.

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2: 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We're out here in the alley. We talked to construction crews here. There's no reports of any gas leak or any lines being broken. They're actively working. 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
0: Yeah, firm. Also, be advised, my firefighters are up front if you need assistance. I'll go ahead and assign them to you.
2: Copy. Let me, Division Charlie.
0: Copy, Division Charlie.
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0: Utah IC, we got this call from SDG&E, and they got the call, the information from an email that came in at 9:05 advising an exposed gas line. They're attempting further to getting to figure out who the contractor or who's supposed to be at scene.
1: 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Update on conditions. They have an exposed gas line, but unknown if it's actually damaged. 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

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Cross Streets. Interstate 15 northbound. And Ward Road. 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

0: I see. Did you have traffic for Brush 44?
1: Brush 44, this is 6432 Charlie. Just checking on your status. I know you went to refuel. Are you almost back? We're about to take off. We're waiting for you.
0: We're just finishing up fueling right now. We'll be on the road in about 5 minutes.
1: Okay, copy. And then are you familiar with the access point to where we're headed up for Zulu?

0: Saw the two access points during the briefing. There was one on the X-ray side, and then there was one on the Zulu side that was closer to base camp. Which one did you want me to take?
1: I'm going to have you take the one closer to base camp off Vista Sereno Parkway. It's pretty apparent where it is. I believe there's a big sign that says Torrey Hills. Don't quote me on that, but I think it says Torrey Hills. And come up there, and we'll wait at the division break of Alpha Zulu for you guys.
0: I copy. We'll take the first access road, and we'll be on our way shortly.
1: 6432 Charlie, units on 9 Hotel. Come up on the air if you're ready to go, and then we'll head out.
2: Rush 12 is ready. 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

0: 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Heritage is closed.
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1: 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Ringing alarm high rise. 7 Juliet, 7 Kilo. 333 G Street. 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

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We're going to hang here and wait for brush 44. 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
4: 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The X-Ring is literally just kind of hanging out. If you need him, until you 5 will be ours.
3: Okay, copy that. 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We're just waiting right at the Alpha Zulu break, and then I'm going to start dropping rigs. So I'll see you in a few.
4: Copy that.
1: 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Will you meet me on front truck? You're a little broken.
5: 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We're pulling up the access road now and making our way to you. 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
3: Go ahead, 30 Charlie for 25.
2: So the hose line we were at when we were talking is the hose line that plumbs Mike from east to the west. It does not go down X-ray. So that was the right hose line for you.
3: I copy that. Yeah, we're still staged over here. We're going to continue. We're just going to come up with a plan on getting water to it.
2: Yeah, I wouldn't charge it unless we need to, but to stand by on it would be good.
3: Copy that.

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0: Metro, Truck 11 is at scene. This is going to be a single-story duplex. Here's both victims have fallen through the floor into the subfloor. This is not a significant fall hazard. We'll be investigating, establishing Harrison ID.
1: Truck 11 copy at scene of a single-story duplex. Appears that victims have fallen through the floor onto the subfloor. Truck 11 will be investigating and assuming Harrison IC.
2: Metro, Medic 20.
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0: 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So just be aware of it.
1: 32 Charlie, copy. Brush 34 from 32 Charlie. On your right, there's a hose line. You guys can stop there, hook into that, and take that piece of land and kind of goes in both directions, left and right. Let me know if you need anything. Brush 34, copy.
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0: 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This is obviously the division break. 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
3: Yeah, I'm walking that back side of X-ray, looking pretty good right now. We're good to drive down. We are getting some kind of dust devils, wind stuff popping up, so it's definitely picking up right now.
2: Copy that. I'm right at X-ray right now, and I was going to park and just go get eyes on that one spot that Cal Fire mopped up just to get eyes on it.

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1: 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Can you tell me where you're going to need that to respond to?

0: I see from Division Mike. Their access point is going to be Verdes, Sol, Del Dios, and an access road to the power lines. Unimproved road, but drivable.
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1: Copy, is that where your current location is?
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1: Division Mike from IC. I was told that there was an engine on a hydrant at the end of Verita Luz del Sol. Is that not the case?
3: Medic 10, Metro on 7 Echo.
2: I see. We have a hydrant at that location, but there is no hose on the ground there, and it would require another 500 feet of supply line from that hydrant to the unimproved road to make the tie-in to Division Mike.
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0: 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Andy Lanes. Cross Streets. Kirk Street. And Smith Street. Engine 20. 7 Echo. 7 Foxtrot. 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
4: 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Hey Alpha.
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4: 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Both will be transported to UCSC Hillcrest. Been in contact with the property management. They're aware of the issue. Area has been banner taped off. Units will be going available shortly via NBC with the terminate command.
6: I see, copy. 2 patients, both being transported to UCSD Hillcrest. Property management has been notified. 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

0: 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We did access 1150 Anchorage, Le Rondelet Apartments, checked apartment 108. It was open, no one was home. Do you have any further?
1: 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I have nothing further for you.
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0: 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Go ahead.
1: Division Mike, Water Tender 28. I'm on Redada Sol de Dios. Do I go down this little dirt alley path road down to get to you guys?
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0: 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And I'll have an engine company watch out to you. 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

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Ringing alarm. 7 Juliet, 7 Kilo. 13,500 Camino del Sur. Westview High School. Cross Streets, Alpine Ridge Road, and Wolverine Way. Engine 46. 7 Juliet, 7 Kilo. Engine 7. Ringing alarm high rise. 7 Juliet, 7 Kilo. 660 K Street. Marriott Gas Lamp Quarter. Cross Streets, 06th Avenue, and 07th Avenue. Engine 7. 7 Juliet, 7 Kilo.

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Medical. 7 Echo, 7 Foxtrot. Interstate 805 southbound. SB 805 at La Jolla Village Drive. Cross streets, Interstate 805 SB Hobbs and La Jolla Village Drive. Engine 41. 7 Echo, 7 Foxtrot.

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Ringing alarm. 7 Juliet, 7 Kilo. 12,000 to 29 Carmel Vista Road. 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Engine 47. 7 Juliet, 7 Kilo.

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Lifeguard Cliff Rescue. 2800 Torrey Pines Scenic Drive. 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Cross Street, North Torrey Pines Road. Truck 35.

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Lifeguard Cliff Rescue. 9600 Black Gold Road. 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

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Extinguish fire. 7 Juliet, 7 Kilo. 3175 Midway Drive. 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Cross Streets, Riley Street, and East Drive. 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
0: 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Cross Streets, La Jolla Corona Court, and La Jolla Rancho Road. Engine 13, 7 Juliet, 7 Kilo.

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1: Yeah, Metro, Copter 3 is responding, switching lifeguard dispatch 2.
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Cross Streets, State Route 75 northbound and State Route 75 southbound. 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

0: 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Ringing alarm. 7 Juliet, 7 Kilo. 4240 Kearney Mesa Road. Ross Dress 403SS. Unit Stat 115. Cross Streets, Othello Avenue, and State Route 163 Ramp. Engine 16. 7 Juliet, 7 Kilo.
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0: Engine 41. Traffic accident. 7 Hotel, 7 India. 11468 Sorrento Valley Road. Sorrento Valley. Cross streets, Interstate 5 local bypass southbound, enter court. Engine 41. 7 Hotel, 7 India.
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4: 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From the notes on somebody starting this fire, can you have mass contact to Engine 28 count the cell phone? Sounds like PD may have somebody detained.
0: 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State Route 94 westbound. WB94EO30ST. Cross streets, Interstate 15 SB off ramp, and State Route 94 WB off ramp. Engine 19. 7 Juliet, 7 Kilo.
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Flight following. 4302 Ponderosa Avenue. Copter Fire Station Montgomery. Cross Street, Balboa Avenue. Copter 3.

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0: Engine 2, I did a call back to the key holder. He advised it should be a false alarm. 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He was going to call the people that should be at scene and just confirm with that.
1: All right, copy that. We don't see any construction going on, and they do have an active audible alarm. So if I could put my, or could you have them call the captain's cell phone if they contact anybody?
0: Affirmative. I can give him a call back.
1: Thank you.

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0: 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It's a white truck, he's heading down there now.
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0: 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So we will voice all status changes, and we will be standing by until our unit ID gets populated into the CAD system, which then we will log into. But we're available, voicing all status changes, unable to log in at this moment, which then we will log into. But we're available, voicing all status changes, unable to log in at this moment.
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0: 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PD is en route. 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
1: 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Engine 92, Medic 93, 7 Juliet, 7 Kilo. Engine 92, Medic 93, snack removal, 7 Juliet, 7 Kilo, 13036, Decant Drive, Cross Street, Solera Way. Engine 92, Medic 93, 7 Juliet, 7 Kilo.
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0: 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Traffic accident. 7 Hotel, 7 India, 2464 Fenton Parkway, Del Rio Apartment Homes 2464, Unit Lot, Cross Streets, Rio San Diego Drive, and Friars Road, Engine 45, 7 Hotel, 7 India.
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2: Truck 93, ringing alarm, 7 Juliet, 7 Kilo, 16916 Sierra Drive, Cross Street, Ascena Drive. Truck 93, 7 Juliet, 7 Kilo, with engine 33 at scene. Truck 93, ringing alarm, 7 Juliet, 7 Kilo, 16916 Sierra Drive, Cross Street, Ascena Drive. Truck 93, 7 Juliet, 7 Kilo, with engine 33 at scene.
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0: 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Is this going to be a water removal or a ringing alarm?
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4: 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Spraying quite a bit of water down through an elevator shaft and onto the first floor. 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We're trying to get the water shut off right now.
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3: Yeah, Medic 26, and just for further, the assailants have left the entire area, and the patient is there, 16-year-old male. 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

0: 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Did you guys shut it down there? We got the POV shut down out front, the main drain open on the bottom. We still have some water flowing.
1: That's rough, maybe 45, 70 still.
2: 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Copy, we're working on shutting it down.
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1: 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X-ray from Brushwick 37. We were doing a little walk around and we found a couple of hot spots that we just put some dirt on, but I just wanted to give you that information. 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
1: 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South side of East Street, 727. 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
8: 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No structures are threatened. We're getting water on it right now. We'll be establishing Morley IC.
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0: Metro, Medic 39, traffic delay.
1: Medic 39, copy, traffic delay. Metro, Engine 8, send the air, attempt to locate. Engine 8 in the area, attempt to locate.
2: Metro, Medic 31, traffic delay, 805 southbound.
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1: Engineer?
0: Metro, all westbound lanes are clear on Washington and all areas of that intersection. Engineer, it's going to go UTL.
1: 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Going UTL.
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0: 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We're picking up this hose line. Is that what you wanted? Or you want us to wait?
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0: Rush Fusion, Rush 35, do you have traffic?
1: Yeah, Rush 35, we got a duty mechanic here for you guys at the ICP. I know where you guys want to meet up with them.
0: I copy that. I will send our engineer back in the brush rig. He should be there shortly, and then we'll stay in the utility.
1: Copy that. He'll be here at the ICP.

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1: Metro, Medic 81, go ahead.
0: Medic 81, PERT has been requested. They are on duty today. PD's advising there's none in the Western Division, so there's no ETA yet, but they did put the call in and are seeing if anyone can respond.
1: Hey, everyone, copy. Thank you so much. We appreciate you for doing that.

0: Go for IC.
1: IC Division Mike. I've got a contractor for Verizon who's got crews coming to the area to do fiber optic replacement. Do you want me to have him tie in with you?
0: Division Mike from IC, copy that. No, we checked in with him earlier and gave him approval to go ahead and do the repairs. Is it going to impede what you guys are doing?
1: IC, Division Mike. I caught some of that, could you repeat?

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1: Medic 30, copy, I've seen red bar.
2: I see, Division Mike. Could you repeat your last cover?
1: Division Mike from IC, I copied your traffic. Verizon was working in the area to repair some cables. We talked with them earlier. They're okay to go. I just want to make sure they're not going to be in your guys' way.
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1: IC copies.
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1: Engine 45, we do have some small smoke from the old prior fire. Can you contact the SCG training facility and try to get a representative to meet me at their south gate, just adjacent to their training building?

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0: 32 Charlie, brush 44, and brush 34. We've got about 14 sticks of hose down here at the bottom of Division Alpha. Did you want us to take these back on the brush rig, or do you want to, do we have a utility coming out to us? And then also just want to let you know that we've gone about halfway up between us and Division Mike. Do you want to, and do you want us to get more hose from the Alpha Division?
1: Utility 85 will be by shortly to pick up the hose, and if you can, yeah, keep going on that division until you meet up with Alpha coming down, picking up that hose line. And if you need more help, brush 14 was available, and there's a couple other brush rigs that once they're done picking up the Zulu hose line can help you out.
2: Go for engine 45 engineer.
3: 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There's a large fence and a big hill. I'm going to try to get an SDGE representative to come to the gate. If we can do that, you can bring the rig up on the south side.

0: to their training facility, and we can stretch a hose line from there. In the meantime, we're just trying to work the hose top.
1: Copy. Do you have access to personnel, or would you like me to drive up to the SDG gate and see if I can speak to them from the gate?
0: Yeah, why don't you go ahead and do that? I did contact Metro to try to get a representative out here. If you go up and access that way, that might facilitate getting somebody out there as well as give them some guidance on where to go. I'll try to drop a pin to the location of this gate and send it to you.
1: Copy that.
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0: That section of hoseway is picked up and clearly staged along the road for one of these utilities. Do one of the other hoseways need help picking up, or do you have something else for us?
1: I copy that. Utility 85 is picking up hose as they work their way towards your location. If you want, you can check in with Brush 34, Captain O'Neill, see if they need assistance on the Alpha hoseway.
5: All right, I see you. 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
1: Brush 24, if you want to wait for the utility, if you're going to need to assist them loading up the sticks that you've got piled up, if you think they can handle, you can make your way to base camp and work with logs to start getting your full complement if you need anything.
0: Brush 24, copy. The sticks and hose are quite evident, and there's not too much right here by the road. And just so you know, I'm face-to-face with Brush 34 as well.
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0: Zulu Brush 34, we're all picked up here as well with 24s and 44s. You got another assignment or you want us to head back to logs?
1: You guys can start heading back to the command post where logs is, and I'll meet you back there.
0: Brush 34 copies.
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have all companies assigned to Division Mike proceed to the ICP with the utility drop off the hose with logistics.

0: 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It looks like we're going to have about two trips with a hose.
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0: Division Micro Engine 25, we can load up some of the fire engines and bring the rest of the hose down. 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

0: Chief, we got several brush rigs coming out this way, and they're going to be passing the hose that we brought down. Are you good if we load up the remaining hose here, take it to the ICP for utility to pick up?
1: That's affirmative. It's going to go right into the state pod at the ICP, so if you want to do that, feel free, and I'll meet you back there.
0: I copy. We'll see you at the ICP.
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1: IC Division Mike. Fire mapping has been completed on Division Mike, updated into Tablet Command. Line is complete from Mike to via Dozer to Alpha, with the hose line down the burn side of Alpha tying into Zulu.
2: Nice, Engine 5.
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3: 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I see the updates on Tablet Command.
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4: Copy. Are they at that your location, or are they on the apparatus right now?
5: They're on the apparatus. We just walked all the way out to the division break, and there's decent access for a rig to get in there to tow them out.
4: All right, copy that, but I just need to know where the chains are at, and we'll come down in there.
5: The chains are on brush 14, which is down by brush 43.
4: Copy.
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0: 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Medic 41, Metro, we've added BLS 72 coming from 35s.
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1: 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You're down at the end of Alpha, tying into Zulu. 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
2: 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Interstate 805 southbound. SB 805 No University Ave. Unit RHS. Cross streets, Interstate 805 SB on ramp, and Lincoln Avenue. 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
3: Measure engine 41, this is a confirmed false alarm. You can also notify PD that the burglar alarm currently going off is from our entry. Nobody present is.
1: Metro, medic 36 Metro.

0: Metro, truck 14 at scene. Multiple vehicle traffic accident, right-hand shoulder, 805 southbound. Truck 14 is investigating for injuries, assuming 805 IC.
1: Truck 14, copy, at scene, multiple vehicle TC on the right-hand shoulder, southbound 805. Truck 14 is investigating for injuries, assuming 805 IC.
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0: 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Looks like 8 just picked up one over here. We'll take it for him. 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

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Traffic accident freeway. 7 Hotel, 7 India. Interstate 5 southbound. F-17 SB-5 is front ST. Cross streets, Interstate 5 SB off-ramp, and West Grape Street. Engine 2, and use R2. 7 Hotel, 7 India.

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0: Metro, Engine 2, update location. This is going to be southbound 5, south of Washington, north of Palm off-ramp. We're going to have to loop back around.
1: Metro copies. Update location, southbound 5, south of Washington, north of Palm off-ramp. Engine 2 will have to loop around.
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2: 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We have room now.
3: Yeah, we've cooked up with Utility 84. We're coming back for the hose. We're left on the side.
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1: 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We're going to stop and pick up the rest of this hose and put in utility en route.
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0: 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Engine 2 will be investigating, assuming 5IC.
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Ringing alarm high rise. 7 Juliet, 7 Kilo. 1150 East ST. 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

Medic 84 from Engine 279. Medic 84, go ahead. Medic 84, if you're coming southbound 5, just come past us as you can, and we have room for you up front. One single patient. Medic 84, copy.

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Ringing alarm high rise. 7 Juliet, 7 Kilo. 12011 Scripps Highlands Drive. 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

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Traffic accident freeway. 7 Hotel, 7 India. Interstate 8 eastbound. M80 slash of College. Cross streets, College Avenue, and Interstate 8 have on ramp. Engine 31 and Engine 45. 7 Hotel, 7 India.

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0: Engine 18, and truck 45. Traffic accident freeway. 7 Hotel, 7 India. Interstate 8 eastbound. F8 is Waring RD. Cross streets, Interstate 8 head off ramp, and Waring Road. Engine 18, and truck 45. 7 Hotel, 7 India.
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8: Traffic delay 5 southbound.
2: Medic 23, copy. Traffic delay 5 southbound. Engine 20, Metro canceled.
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